with the rhythm, can't lose it. Move through the music, this the time, don't lose it. Feel the bass, move through it, with the rhythm, can't lose it. RTP, Antena 3.

this invisible beauty of the mind and spirit. 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

0: Don't Buzz My Auxiliary, Ron Basement, mais uma que veio hoje do sótão. Tem sido passageiro frequente nestas últimas semanas. Now More Than Ever, álbum de Brian Jackson, em colaboração com os Masters at Work. Novas leituras para os clássicos de Gil Scott Heron e do próprio Brian Jackson. We Almost Lost Detroit, com o contributo de Mudina.
1: 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Gil and Brian, they wouldn't have it. 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Yo, check this out. See, it inspires the baby's question.

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You dig what I'm saying? 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And it ticks each night as the city sleeps. 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

0: 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We almost lost Detroit. 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That one time. We almost lost Detroit. 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We almost lost Detroit.
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0: would listen to the radio and I would hear music, it filled me up so strong and made me feel so alive.
1: Música com pés e cabeça.

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That's when I knew that your heart was scarring. 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

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I love you. 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Bye.

0: As I was lying there on the sidewalk, I did not think about art at all.
1: I thought about people, I thought about life. Yes, sure, sure.
0: And that's why I like being close to my house. Somehow that was comforting, even though it makes no sense, you know. But no, I wasn't thinking about art. And I wasn't thinking about art as endurance, as immortality, you know. I mean, we can talk about immortal artists of various kinds, and it can turn out that, yes, some artists have created art that has really survived thousands of years, and that's fantastic. But experientially, for them, they are dead, they are gone, they are not experiencing that. These are true things, and thank goodness for them, I really feel. And you hear me assuring you that oblivion is freedom. They are dead, they are gone. No one lasts forever. They are dead, they are gone. No one lasts forever. They are dead, they are gone. No one lasts forever. They are dead, they are gone. No one lasts forever. They are dead, they are gone. No one lasts forever. They are dead, they are gone. No one lasts forever. They are dead, they are gone. No one lasts forever. They are dead, they are gone. No one lasts forever.
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1: Intergalactic music is of the outer darkness. Therefore it is of the greater blackness. From that point of view, it is black infinity. And from that point of view, is natural black music. 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It is unlimited in scope, immeasurable in its multiplicities and potentialities. 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I speak of a different kind of blackness, the kind that the world does not know, the kind that the world will never understand. There's rhythm against rhythm, kind dispersion. There's harmony against harmony, in endless coordination. There's melody against melody, in vital enlightenment.

natural black music. It is the music of natural black infinity. It is unlimited in scope, immeasurable in its multiplicities and potentialities. Natural black music projects the myth of blackness, and he who is not black in spirit will never know that these words are true and valid forever. I speak of a different kind of blackness, the kind that the world does not know, the kind that the world will never understand.

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Oh yeah, you know. Swinging a beat like this makes me wanna go back, you know. 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